0: still breathing.
1: Y100, that's Megan Maroney, and am I okay? The Milwaukee Brewers won't play again until Saturday. They're going to get the winner of the San Diego Cubs series. And, boy, last night the Padres really spanked the Cubs 8-0. You know, just so you know, heads up for this Saturday, if we draw the Padres, Brewers played them 6 times this year, only 1-2, so I'm not really liking that matchup. Luke Combs now, BYU, Y100.

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Summerfest has announced its first headliner. It's the Zac Brown Band. 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

Y100, not to toot my own horn, but when I first heard her first song, I said, that's the next Shania Twain. Ella Langley with a shattering record, Song Choosing Texas. Here's Jake Owen now in The One That Got Away.

0: Hey, it's Jacob Hackworth, and this is What Took You So Long. This song is about putting your whole heart into a relationship and all of a sudden watching it all fall apart.
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John Morgan, just a kid myself. Y100 and Festival Foods are teaming up to send you to a game in the sweet seats on the Festival Foods MVP deck October 29th when the Packers take on the Panthers. Five chances to grab your square in our office pool again tomorrow. Keep it here from Festival Foods and Y100. Here's Luke Bryan.

0: 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That's just me. 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

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You just have to carry on. That's Kenny Chesney. Here's Mitchell Tenpenny now. Ain't my problem.

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Jordan Davis, we're going to turn this truck around. Join Y100 Shotgun Shannon at the Dream Big Gala for Big Brothers and Sisters of East Central Wisconsin. It's October 8th at Bridgewood and Nina. You can't make it and still want to register for the UTV? 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

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Tucker Wetmore in Who Told You That? 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

Y100 and Festival Foods are teaming up to send you to a game in the sweet seats on the Festival Foods MVP deck. 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Here's the Zach Brown Band.

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Y100, Jason Aldean and Amarillo Sky join Shotgun for Craftoberfest on Saturday at the Resch Expo. 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Here's Tyler Hubbard.

100. That's Chris Young along with Kane Brown and some famous friends. Dylan Scott's coming to the Rave in Milwaukee on October 24th. 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

0: Y100. That is Riley Green. I'm Corey Davis. That's going to do it for me this evening. I leave you with Sam Hunt. You have a great night.
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It's Rethink Some Things. Luke Combs on Y100, number one for country and fun. David Kay back in the saddle. Thanks for listening. Here's Tucker Wetmore's Brunette.

Hudson Westbrook. Painted You Pretty on Y100. We're a couple of days closer to Friday, and that means it's another Green and Gold Friday. Get a picture online in your green and gold colors. Hashtag GGFridayWI, and you're entered to win a jersey from the Packers Pro Shop and Y100. Let me say-

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If I don't leave, I'm gonna stay.

Ella Langley, Love and Life Again from Y100. 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
4: I'm Becca, and here's what's happening this week in Nashville. Our thoughts and prayers go out to Charles Kelly of Lady A, who shared a recent health diagnosis he received after undergoing some blood tests.
5: One of the last blood tests we did, they found a blood cancer in there called multiple myeloma. It's rare, but I'm young, I feel healthy, and the treatments have just come so far, even in the past 5 years, that life expectancy far exceeds what it used to be. And I don't know, I feel really hopeful. I really do. We have a friend going through this right now, and she's been sharing some of her journey. She's about 2 months ahead of me on this, and it helped me so much watching that. But we're going to get through it. In sobriety, it's all about one day at a time, and that we're not in control. And so that's the way we're looking at it.
4: Kenny Chesney hosted a pop-up show for about 4,500 fans in Nashville to celebrate the release of his new album, Silver Sands Marina. And during the show, Kenny talked about how everything that has happened in his career has far exceeded any dream he ever had.
6: I was told a couple of weeks ago, I honestly didn't know that this was my 21st album. Maybe they didn't count the Christmas record, you know, so probably 22 include the Christmas record. And if you had told me when I was a kid in East Tennessee, I had a big dream, you know, I didn't even know what it meant. I had no idea what I had thought in my head was going to grow into such a special, beautiful thing with so many people that want to come and hear new music. And when I first started in this business, I just wanted like one song on the radio so everybody back home would think I was cool or whatever it was inside of my brain. I thought, man, if I could just get one song on the radio so me and my buddies could go around the country and play the places that our heroes played just one time. This past summer was our 34th trip, so it's pretty cool.
4: And that's what's happening this week in Nashville. And here's Kenny Chesney with Carry On, brought to you by Hey Now Records.

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Water at a Wedding. It's Graylin James from Y100. Graylin is coming with Kenny Chesney to AmFam Field July 10th in Milwaukee. It's going to be a big old party. Here's Dylan Scott, a new truck on Y100.

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I Got Better, Morgan Wallen on Y100. We're teaming up with Festival Foods for some Packer tickets. We're filling up a big old office pool. We'll do that at 6:10, 8:10, 11:10, 2:10, and 5:10 today. 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

0: Be Her, Ella Langley on Y100. That lady's career certainly has been on fire lately. It's fun to watch. I'm David Kay. Good morning. This is Zach Topp, South of Sanity.
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0: Hey, it's Chris Young, and you're about to hear my song, I Didn't Come Here to Leave. A big old party song. It makes me think of a lot of my buddies when we're just hanging out and having a good time.
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10: I'm Becca, and here's what's happening this week in Nashville. Our thoughts and prayers go out to Charles Kelly of Lady A, who shared a recent health diagnosis he received after undergoing some blood tests.
11: One of the last blood tests we did, they found a blood cancer in there called multiple myeloma. It's rare, but I'm young, I feel healthy, and the treatments have just come so far, even in the past 5 years, that life expectancy far exceeds what it used to be. And I don't know, I feel really hopeful. I really do. We have a friend going through this right now, and she's been sharing some of her journey. She's about 2 months ahead of me on this, and it helped me so much watching that. But we're going to get through it. In sobriety, it's all about one day at a time, and that we're not in control. And so that's the way we're looking at it.
10: Kenny Chesney hosted a pop-up show for about 4,500 fans in Nashville to celebrate the release of his new album, Silver Sands Marina. And during the show, Kenny talked about how everything that has happened in his career has far exceeded any dream he ever had.
12: I was told a couple of weeks ago, I honestly didn't know that this was my 21st album. Maybe they didn't count the Christmas record, you know, so probably 22 include the Christmas record. And if you had told me when I was a kid and Tennessee. I had a big dream, you know. I didn't even know what it meant. I had no idea what I had thought in my head was going to grow into such a special, beautiful thing with so many people that want to come and hear new music. And when I first started in this business, I just wanted like one song on the radio so everybody back home would think I was cool or whatever it was inside of my brain. I thought, man, if I could just get one song on the radio so me and my buddies could go around the country and play the places that our heroes played. Just one time. This past summer was our 34th trip, so it's pretty cool.
10: And that's what's happening this week in Nashville. And here's Kenny Chesney with Carry On, brought to you by Hey Now Records.

Easy to Love, Dustin Lynch on Y100. Number one for country and fun, Kraftoberfest is coming up October 3rd. It's going to be a great time at the Rush Expo. Shotgun will be out there. This is Justin Moore.

0: get to do it, but we thought we'd do it here for you this evening.
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Co Wetzel, Ella Langley. That is new music called Jaded on Y100. My name is David Kay, rolling through the music with you and Jacob Hackworth. What took you so long on Y100?

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1: That's Max McNown on Y100. Craftoberfest is coming up on the 3rd of October at Rush Expo. Doors open at 2. 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

Luke Combs rethinking some things on Y100. Gourmet Wishes is coming up. Shotgun will be out there on the 14th of October at the Rush Expo. 40 amazing restaurants showing off their wares. It'll be a great night helping local Make-A-Wish kids. Here's Ella Langley and Morgan Wallen.

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George Burge, Luke Bryan, Ride, Ride, Ride on Y100. I'm going to ride home, shotgun and natter in after five. This is Blake Shelton.

0: Quick enough.
1: John Party, boots off, Y100. Good morning. It's Shotgun. And Nat's back.
2: And Nat, hello. I'm back. The plague took me out for a few days, but I'm here.
1: Yeah. It wiped you out this week.
2: Holy cow.
1: Yeah.
2: Yeah, it's not great.
1: Well, I just want you to know that I have made everyone suffer this week. I've been teasing about a concert announcement, and I said I wouldn't do it until you came back. So,
2: okay. Do I know about this one?
1: I don't know.
2: Okay, you might get your surprise to me after all.
1: That would make me so happy. That would make me so happy. But that will be coming up this morning at 8 a.m.
2: Oh, yay.
1: All right.
2: Love me a concert announcement.
1: And it's local. Coming to the Resh. Tell you that right now. So,
2: yay.
1: All right. Speaking of shows coming to the Resh, this one is coming next Friday.
3: 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We don't always get to do it, but we thought we'd do it here for you this evening.
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6: With your connection to local agriculture, I'm Joanna Guza. 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
7: Technologies that we're currently utilizing on the cows, every cow has a net collar on. It's measuring her rumination and activity levels to give us an inside look at their health on every single animal. We're milking 1,200 animals here, and I can't have eyes on every single one of them all the time, but being able to just have a small list of animals that need extra attention is very useful. One of the technologies we've loved over the past year is our Rain 360. Being able to get manure out to the fields in a more timely manner through the Rain 360 and be able to put it directly on the crop throughout the year instead of having to only spread at certain times of the year when crops are off. You know, being able to put manure right on growing corn or growing alfalfa has been really, really nice.
6: Andrew shares more about the conservation practices at Hilltop Dairy.
7: We're always looking at conservation practices. I wouldn't say we have like a giant push, but we're always working closely with the NRCS, whether it's making sure we're collecting all of our leachate, manure management practices. You know, where if we don't take care of our land, we're not going to have good land to use. 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Conservation is always going to be something that's important.
6: That was insight from local dairy farmer Andrew Greenfield of Hilltop Dairy, located in Markazan, Wisconsin. He also was on another farm report talking about how genomic testing has been a game changer on their farm. 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And that's your connection to agriculture. I'm Joanna Guza.
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0: It's Cole Swindell and Drinkaby. Y100, good morning. It's a Shotgun. Nat is back
1: Hello.
0: Today. And life is good all the way around.
1: I'll try not to blow my nose on the air. I'll do that off air, okay?
0: Thank you. I think we would all appreciate that. So actually, I talked about something yesterday. It was a little later in the show, around the 7 o'clock hour. But I kind of wanted to get your take on it, if you don't mind. All right,
1: oh,
0: since
1: sure.
0: we're here
1: yes.
0: nice and early this morning. It was one of these TikTok gals, and she is... This was the moment that she decided that her boyfriend was not marriage material.
1: Oh.
0: But the story is interesting, and we had quite the debate on this yesterday during the show. Tell me what you think.
2: There is one moment burned in my brain where I realized, like, I don't know if my ex is my person. This was the beginning of the end. We were flying to go see his family. I do not have any status on any airplanes. He had a lot of status on airlines because he traveled a lot for work. So he had like whatever. He always would get upgrades and points. We were boarding the flight and he had gotten upgraded, like business class. He got upgraded to business class. I was thinking he was gonna say to me like, oh, let's switch tickets. He doesn't switch with me. I go to economy, which is where I'm used to. It's fine, but whatever. And he's in the first class. He gets like a beer. He makes friends with the person next to him and like keeps looking back at me like waving. Which, listen, that's totally fine. Not my husband. My husband would force me to sit in that first class seat. And listen, it's not about the seat. It's the principle. A real man is going to switch with you, and I will literally 10 toes down take that to my grave. And anyone who wants to fight with me on that, like, I will go tooth and nail.
1: Oh my.
0: She has some very strong opinions.
1: Tooth and nail.
0: 10 right. toes down. She will go to her grave with that.
1: I guess we're going to fight tooth and nail on this. I don't think it's that big of a deal.
0: Yeah.
1: Like, I think it would matter if you guys had kids together and then you just leave your partner with the kids
0: sure.
1: so that you can go sit in first class.
0: Yeah.
1: You get the upgrade and then you leave them to deal with all the kids by themselves. That would bother me.
0: Mm-hmm.
1: But if it's just like, I don't care. I'd be like, yeah, babe, have fun.
0: Okay. Interesting.
1: I don't know that it would bother me. It'd be maybe like sweet if he was like, yeah, why don't you take the first class? You know?
0: Yeah.
1: But I definitely wouldn't be an expectation.
0: A lot of people, when we chatted about it yesterday, came up with option C, which was not that he should have the seat or that he should make her take the seat. It was he should decline the seat and keep sitting with me.
1: Oh. Yeah, I don't know. Like, on an airplane, I kind of just do my own thing anyway.
0: Yeah.
1: My
0: favorite text that we got in yesterday, my favorite text of all of them was a woman that texted and said, my husband does nothing but complain from the time he gets on the plane till he gets off. I would have let him take the seat. At least he'd have been up there by himself.
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1: It's always positive. I can relate to the songs, the fans, the people.
0: Y100.
2: 17 in a small town. Weak knees in a CVS. Door locked in the bathroom.

0: Hey, it's Hardy with Lauren Elena and Devin Dawson and One Beer. Shotgun and Nat here at Y100. Ready for some sports?
1: I guess so. I've missed a lot because I don't follow sports, so I'll be interested to hear Trevor's recap when he gets in.

0: It's Trevor with our sister station WNFL. Trevor, catch me up. I've been out of the loop on sports for many days now.
1: I don't want to catch what you have, but yes, I'll catch you up. Welcome back. I'm glad you're feeling better.
0: Thanks.
1: There's a lot in sports that happened yesterday. A lot. You want to start Packers? We'll start Packers.
2: Yeah, give us the bad news first.
1: I don't know that Jaden Reed. Yeah, that's bad news. He went on the IL, the injury list, or IR, injured reserve, and he will not be back this season. And there's a fear that he may be done forever.
0: Yeah. Oh, no.
1: There's a few times in our history in sports here in Wisconsin where a seemingly benign play takes a guy out for the rest of his career. It happened to Nick Collins.
2: Mm-hmm.
1: When Jaden Reed had that happen to him in the game the other day, he went down. It looked weird. Didn't seem like a big hit. Now he has to have season-ending neck surgery.
0: And oof.
1: Anytime you have surgery with the word neck in it, I've known numerous people in my life that have had it. That's a thing that sticks with you for the rest of your life.
0: Yeah.
1: So thoughts and prayers for him. Hopefully he gets through the surgery, and if he can make it back, cool. And if not, dude, enjoy it. Like, actually, enjoy your life, because sometimes we kind of forget, like, these are life. This is not a contact sport. This is a collision sport.
2: Mm-hmm. Yeah.
1: And there's a big difference.
2: Yeah.
1: Like, basketball is a contact sport.
2: Right.
1: Football, collision sport. Mm-hmm. So that's the bad news. Good news. We have bolstered the offensive line in a way that we maybe could have done to start the season, but that's why I'm not the GM. The latest one is really cool, and we're probably set for now. Kevin Zeitler, 36 years old. He is the 15th NFL season here in Green Bay, meaning this is his 15th year in the league. He was a former first-round pick, 27th overall, and a Wisconsin guy.
2: Love that.
0: From Wisconsin
1: Badger. Yep, from
0: right?
1: Waukesha, I believe. He was born in Waukesha, played at Wisconsin Lutheran High School, won 2 state championships there. So we've got a guy that knows us, loves us, grew up a Packer fan, and hopefully he'll be able to like rekindle that spirit over there, because it's out at the moment.
2: Yeah.
0: The reason I knew that, by the way, is because one of my friends went to school with him.
1: Well,
2: really?
0: So I saw it on the socials.
1: Does she have a cell phone number by chance? Because I could use it.
2: Yeah.
1: Brewers, we know who we're playing. Padres beat the Cubs again last night. They won the series, and now it will be Padres-Brewers at AmFam Field Saturday at 7:30. It's on FS1, which is not free. So you can start that argument again of, we have to pay to watch Brewers baseball. Yeah, you do. It's the playoffs, yeah. Hopefully, if they continue on, they'll go back to broadcast television and none of us will have a complaint.
2: You know what? You can listen to it on the radio for free.
0: There you go.
1: And it's awesome on the radio.
2: Yeah,
1: it is. Jeff
0: Sports
1: Levering,
0: on the radio
1: Lane Grindle.
0: Are so fun. Yeah.
1: Jeff actually is going to jump on the show with us tomorrow. Those guys have become friendly acquaintances. I don't chum with them, go out to dinner, but they're so good to us in the show and also to fans.
2: Yeah.
1: And for us to lose Bob Uecker and now still have this incredible team, especially, we're lucky. Don't count those. Like, that's cool. you know what I'm saying?
2: Yeah.
1: All right. So 7:30 Saturday night. There's a game Sunday at 2 at 3 o'clock, and it's set. The Padres are the hottest team in baseball. Which, listen, in order to be the best, you have to beat the best. That's what they say. Right?
2: That's true.
1: And I have an argument this morning on my show that I don't think we can use the payroll thing as an argument anymore. We've had over 90 wins and one of the best teams in baseball the last 4 years.
2: Yeah.
1: 103 wins this year. If money doesn't matter for us to get here in regards to the payroll, then why does it matter in October? That's what I don't understand.
2: That's a good point.
1: But
2: that's
1: by the end of this month, Game 7 of the World Series is on Halloween.
0: Ooh.
1: So that's either going to go really, really, really good, or I will see you in November.
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0: Chris Young on all Y100. I'm sorry, Chris Young. Oh, no.
1: Got to get your southern twang in there.
0: It's Shotgun, and Nat is back today.
1: Hello.
0: We're happy you're back today.
1: Thank you.
0: So I wanted to ask a little question this morning. Is there a sound out there that instantly inspires rage for you?
1: I mean, nails on a chalkboard. That's like the classic one, okay. Right? It's like, ooh.
0: What about this sound? Right here.
1: Oh, stop it. That's the fire alarm.
0: The fire alarm.
1: Oh my gosh, yes. Okay, stop.
0: I mean, I'm not sure where it is.
1: Stop it.
0: Look through the whole house and try.
1: Shotgun,
0: and
1: I swear to God. So the answer to your question is yes, that does inspire rage.
0: Yes, or you're right in the middle of, listening to your favorite radio station or listening to your favorite tune on your phone, and all of a sudden all the volume dips all the way down just to hear. And then it goes back up again.
1: Or when your phone does that during our show a million times.
0: Yes. That inspires rage across the board over here.
1: Every time it happens, I like roll my eyes. Yes.
0: It's an audible eye roll. I can hear it over here.
1: Yes. Well, because we can all hear your phone going off.
0: Yes. Hey, listen, I'm a popular guy. All right.
1: My goodness. Yeah. It's funny you asked me, does it inspire rage? I'm like, oh, no, I'm fine. You know, nails on a chalkboard, that kind of gets me. And then you play the actual sounds and you're like, oh, yes, rage for sure. Okay.
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0: Tell you, we get through the rain today, and then we're looking at an absolutely gorgeous weekend. Clouds and showers today with a high of about 70, but then partly cloudy at 45 overnight tonight. We're going to be sunny and in the 60s all the way through like next Tuesday.
1: Love it. 66 degrees in Green Bay and Appleton right now, and 64 in Oshkosh.
0: All right. How about some Ella Langley for you? This is her latest, Love and Life Again, Y100.

0: Y100, good morning. Graylin James, Water at a Wedding. I got a chance to meet him on Friday night.
1: Yeah?
0: Yeah. He was at the Kenny Chesney album launch party that I was at.
1: And very cool.
0: Yeah. I might be wrong. I think it was Happy Does for Kenny.
1: Okay.
0: Happy Does. Yeah. He wrote that song. And he's got a song on Kenny's new album. And so he went out on stage and sang it with him. I got to meet him and his cute little girlfriend.
1: Aww.
0: Yeah.
1: They're
0: very nice people. All right. So we're talking this morning about those sounds that instantly inspire rage.
1: All right. I'm going to play one for you now, Shotgun.
0: All right. Is it payback time?
1: Be ready?
0: Okay.
1: To get filled with rage.
0: Oh, that's the worst. It's the worst because you can't find them.
1: Exactly.
0: You can't find them.
1: And exactly.
0: And then you start to get close to where, okay, is it over here? Is it over in this corner? And then when you get close, then they stop.
1: That's what Baugh and Appleton said. You can never find them.
0: Can never find them.
1: No.
0: No. You had one of those at your apartment.
1: I no longer have one of those in my apartment.
0: You didn't kill it, did you?
1: No, because you told me it was bad luck.
0: It's bad luck.
1: So I didn't. I just dealt with it. But somebody else in my building must not have known that because there was a dead cricket in our hallway last week.
0: Saw the dead cricket in the hallway. Mm-hmm. And you're like, bad luck.
1: It's not me.
0: Yes.
1: It's not my doing.
0: The wrath is coming down on somebody in that building.
1: Yeah. It was not
0: me. But not
1: me.
0: You.
1: No.
0: But it was not you.
1: No. Matt in Chilton says one of those rage baiting noises is people chewing with their mouth open, especially like the crunchies.
0: Crunchies.
1: Ooh.
0: Yeah.
1: Yep. Someone's dog is going crazy with all the noises we're making. Sorry, friend.
0: If you've got some rage bait noises that you know, hey, we'll be happy to play them for everybody.
1: For everybody and their dogs.
0: Yes. Just let us know at 31003 or 465-1003. Here's Zach John King. Get to drinking. Y100.

horseback. Now he's a buckskin, 15 hands, 5-time team road champion.

0: just want my horseback.
1: Hey, it is Cody Johnson of Horseback Y100. Good morning. I got a text in from Sharon who said her grandma used to pay us a nickel to catch a cricket because she actually loved the sound in her house.
2: Oh.
1: Wow.
2: Okay.
1: All right. Well, like I say, crickets are good luck. I found them supreme. When I used to live in my house in Greenleaf, we used to get them all the time. I haven't had one in my house in a long time since then. But
2: well, like Bon Appleton said earlier, it is one of those rage-inducing noises.
1: Yes,
2: when you hear
1: is.
2: A cricket. At least in my world, you hear a cricket and then you can't find it.
1: I know.
2: Ah, how about this one, Shotgun? Ready?
1: Oh, boy. Go ahead.
2: You're going to a picnic. You've got a styrofoam cooler in the back. You put the lid on it. You're driving to the picnic, and all you hear, the duration of the drive is this.
1: Oh. Oh. Actually, like, makes my skin crawl.
2: Okay. Just so you know, there's a video on YouTube.
1: Yeah.
2: 10 hours of styrofoam squeaking, in case you need that in your life.
1: This is like what I would do.
2: This is a horror film.
1: This is what I would do, like, before I left for lunch. I would turn my speakers up in my office. I'd put that on, and then I'd leave.
2: Oh. Drew in Oshkosh can't stand the sound that pencils make when you're writing on paper.
1: Oh, really?
2: I never thought about that sound until like she wrote this in, but the pencil on a paper, that is irritating.
1: Is it really?
2: Yeah, it actually, there is a sound to it.
1: Let's listen.
2: Yeah, let's hear you do it. Oh yeah, that's irritating.
1: Yeah, okay. like
2: never
1: markers?
2: Never thought about it before. Yeah, like, she said pencils or markers.
1: The squeak of markers. I could definitely.
2: But the pencil too. Let's just all use pens today.
1: There you go.
2: Just pens. Yeah, this morning we're talking about those noises that just like induce rage in you. Because there are some of them.
1: There are some good ones. Let's pause for the cause here, though, real quick. We need to fill another square. We need to spare a square, if we can, for our Packers office pool.
2: Yeah, we do.
1: Because you are sickly over there,
2: yeah,
1: I'm not
2: going
1: to let you touch the...
2: There we go. I don't want to spread any germs.
1: Touch the chips that everybody else has to touch.
2: Yeah, let's not. Okay. I'll avoid it.
1: All right.
2: That's probably how we got sick.
1: It probably is how you got sick.
2: Someone else on our team was sick last week.
1: Yes.
2: And then we've all been touching the poker chips.
1: That's it
2: right there.
1: That's it right there. 920-465-1003. We will take caller...
2: number 6.
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4: Okay.
1: 6 and 5. So when the Packers play the Bears on the 11th, Packers score needs to end in a 6, Bears score needs to end in a 5, okay?
4: All right.
1: And what do you win? Well, you win a pair of seats in the awesome Festival Foods MVP deck.
9: Yes, and it's an amazing deck, and that is for the game when the Packers play the Panthers.
1: You'll have another chance to play and win coming up at 8:10, Y100.

0: Carly Pearce, Lee Brice. I hope you're happy now. So, whatever. So we're talking this morning about those songs that instantly.
1: The sounds
0: that just instantly cause rage bait.
1: Uh-huh. Dear God, stop it.
0: The fire alarm needs new battery.
1: That is rage inducing for sure. A friend texted in a spoon clicking on a cereal bowl.
0: Okay.
1: Mm-hmm.
0: All right.
1: Amelia in Green Bay can't stand the sound of flossing your teeth with those floss picks.
0: Oh, because they kind of, yeah.
1: That's a terrible sound.
0: Yeah.
1: That is a terrible sound. Somebody.
0: I wonder if she hears that sound when she's doing it herself or if she is, you know, sharing the bathroom with somebody else who is using.
1: Oh, yeah. Maybe her partner flosses and she
0: can't
1: stand
0: it. Yeah, I'd have to be like, all right, you know what? I'm going to have to come back. You let me know when you're done. I'll come back.
1: Uh-huh. Sarah says, we used to raise peacocks at 3 or 4 in the morning. They would scream.
0: They scream.
1: And she hated it because it would make her skin crawl.
0: Yeah.
1: First thing in the morning like that. Imagine we're talking about these sounds that are inducing rage.
0: Yeah.
1: Imagine waking up just filled with rage every morning because the peacocks are screaming. Is that a mating thing?
0: I don't know, but they are.
1: I think they do.
0: It is.
1: I think that's a mating thing.
0: Yeah.
1: Oh, goodness. Yeah.
0: It is. Let's see.
1: Did you find the sound? Peacock screaming.
0: Yeah. 4 or 3 o'clock in the morning.
1: Oh, yeah. That would not be fun. Mm-hmm. Might as well just have a rooster. Shoes on a basketball court.
0: Oh, the squeak, squeak, squeak.
1: Yeah. Jenny. Oh, you're so right. Ah. You are so right. I can't. Lip smacking. Yeah. Somebody said, I might get some hate for this, but a baby or toddler screeching.
0: Yeah. It's funny because I can... You know, as a parent, you know, it's like especially if you are a parent, you know, and you know what that parent is going through, trying to make that noise stop.
1: I was that parent.
0: Oh, no. Really?
1: I was that parent. Oh. Yes. So one thing I can share now, but that I couldn't share before, we went to Virginia to celebrate my mom's 60th birthday. It was a surprise.
0: It was a surprise. How did the surprise go?
1: It went really well.
0: That makes me happy.
1: Really, really well. She was completely surprised. Like, different people kept showing up during the day. My brother's family got there. She almost had a mini heart attack. Then my family gets there. Okay. We left Appleton at like 5:30.
0: Okay.
1: We get to Charlotte. I should set it up. We were running very close to airplane leave time.
0: Gotcha.
1: Okay. Mm-hmm. And so we just had snacks. No real dinner, but they had the pretzels and they had their Z-bars on the plane and all that.
0: Okay.
1: And then we get to the airport in Charlotte. It's 9:30 by that time.
0: Oh, boy.
1: My kids have not eaten dinner. It is past bedtime.
0: Yeah.
1: And little Noah, who just turned 4... just completely losing it.
0: Just had a meltdown.
1: In the airport.
0: Yeah.
1: And so she was doing the screeching that this person described. And I, of course, wanted to do anything in my power to make it stop. And so did the lady at the Aunt Annie's or whatever the heck the restaurant was that was right there. Because one of the workers just comes out. She hands me a cookie. And she's like, here, just give her the cookie. And I was like, my mind immediately went, I'm not going to, she doesn't need dinner. I'm not going to give her a cookie. Are you kidding me? Like, this is terrible parenting. And then I'm like, nope, she just needs to stop.
0: Yeah.
1: Then the cookie fell on the floor.
0: Oh my
1: and
0: God.
1: And then it was infinitely worse. So yes, she's not technically a toddler anymore, but my kid was that kid in the Charlotte airport on Friday night.
0: Yeah.
1: 9:30 to about 10 o'clock when we actually got some dinner in her. But whoo.
0: Yeah. I mean, it's one of those things where it's like, yes, that sound can be, you know, infinitely grating, but you know.
1: And it is. It is. Even as the parent, it is. You want to make it stop.
0: Yeah.
1: Oh. Unfortunately, they're a whole other human.
0: Yeah,
1: I can't control that.
2: Number one for country and fun, thanks to you.
3: Y100.
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1: A federal judge has signed off on a settlement allowing Paramount to close a $111 billion deal for Warner Brothers Discovery. Remember, this was a whole thing. The companies were competing for it. This was the last hurdle for the deal to go through. They needed that federal sign-off.
0: I can't even wrap my head around that kind of money.
1: Right? $111 billion.
0: Isn't that wild?
1: Under this agreement, Paramount and Warner Brothers must release at least 30 theatrical films a year.
0: Okay.
1: For the first 2 years. And then after that, it's... So for the first 5 years, basically, they have to release 30 for the first two and 32 for the following 3 years. A lot of people were worried that then, fine, it's just going to turn it into a streaming service and we're not going to get like the movie theater kind of experience anymore.
0: Movies,
1: the actual movies,
0: right.
1: Theatrical experience. So this is part of the deal that they have to continue doing that. How does this affect the average person? You will likely see Paramount Plus and HBO Max combine into one streaming platform. Iconic franchises like DC, Harry Potter, Star Trek, Lord of the Rings, those are all going to come under one umbrella, very likely.
0: Okay. Not mad about that.
1: However, less competition in the streaming market is probably going to lead to higher prices for subscription services over time. So that's economics for you.
0: Oh.
1: Yeah.
0: I mean, I'm already paying close to $30 each for these things. So
1: I was just having a conversation with someone the other day. It's like, let's just go back to DVDs. Let's go on strike. Like, let's just go back to DVDs or VHS tapes, whatever.
0: Well, yeah.
1: So we can stop paying these exorbitant amounts in streaming services.
0: And like people all were cutting the cord and getting away from cable in order to, but now these streaming services have done a good job of creating this like proprietary content that you can only find on Netflix or you can only find on Disney Plus. And then it's like, so you're paying $30 a month. I think I probably pay at least $100 a month in streaming services.
1: And you know how much I love Jonathan Bailey.
0: Yeah.
1: So I got to have Bridgerton, which means I can't get rid of Netflix.
0: You can't get rid of Netflix.
1: So that's how they get you.
0: It always comes back to Jonathan Bailey on this show.
1: I can turn anything.
0: Just so you know.
1: Actor Ben Affleck is opening up about losing both of his parents this year. It's really sad. They died within just a few months of each other. His mom died in June of pancreatic cancer. His dad also died this year. He said it's really caused him to start thinking about his childhood in ways that he hadn't before. And I love what he said about his mom in particular. She was a public school teacher for decades before she retired, and he was reading some letters from her younger years, especially. She would travel to Mississippi to participate in the civil rights protests and the things that were going on.
0: Oh.
1: And he said she was such a great mom. She made him and his brother Casey Affleck feel like they were the center of her life. But she also had a very whole, beautiful life apart from them that had nothing to do with them.
0: Isn't that wild?
1: It just, what an incredible mom to be able to balance that so well. And also for him to really praise her for it, I think is really beautiful.
0: It's very sweet. Yeah. Very sweet.
1: Jim Carrey is a married man. The actor married his longtime girlfriend, Min Ah, in a small ceremony in L.A. They've been together several years.
0: Yeah.
1: And I love what he said about her at a recent awards ceremony. He called her his sublime companion.
0: Love that.
1: So wishing them many years of sublime companionship.
0: There you go. Third
1: What's
0: time's the charm.
1: Someone who says that about me? You are my sublime companion.
0: Over the summer, Ben lost his mom and dad. That is tough for anyone and really makes me sad. The Warner Brothers Paramount deal may finally go through, and Jim Carrey and his girlfriend, they finally said, I do. They finally said, I do. Actually, he said, all righty then.
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7: David Crowley thinks he can be governor, but he made a mess as Milwaukee County executive. Crowley failed to renew the county health plan. Here's what the press had to say.
8: Milwaukee County's healthcare debacle, health insurance for thousands of employees and families lapsing without notice.
9: County Executive David Crowley sent out a statement saying mistakes were made.
10: The county still needs to get answers about what the heck happened.
7: But when reporters asked David Crowley,
10: "Do you know what went wrong here?"
7: Crowley shook his head and walked away. If that wasn't enough, Crowley mismanaged the county budget so badly he gave residents their largest property tax hike in 15 years. He nearly doubled the sales tax and slashed funding for health and transit services for citizens in need. David Crowley, incompetent, unprepared, unfit to be governor. Paid for by Right Direction Wisconsin PAC, not authorized by any candidate or candidate's agent or committee.

0: Thomas Rhett, Riley Green.
1: That sounds good, but I can't tell if it's because you're in it or not.
0: I think anything with Thomas Rhett and Riley Green in it would sound good, right?
2: Absolutely.
0: Right. By the way, I listened to Riley Green's new album. I went and listened to...
2: Do you like?
0: I did. I have to say this. It is not really like a, let's put this on while we're getting ready to go out and have a good time album.
2: It's more of a thinker.
0: Yeah. The only up-tempo song on the whole album is Think As You Drunk.
2: Yeah.
0: But there's some really good songs on there.
2: Yeah.
0: And he's got some fun collabs on there as well. But yeah, it's a good album.
2: It's not like a party.
0: No.
2: Party soundtrack album.
0: Exactly. So, Thomas Rhett says half of me wants a cold beer. If half of you out there would like a cold beer, in fact, several of them, we can make that happen for you. Craftoberfest is coming up on Saturday. I look forward to this event every year. I host it. So if you go to the event, you'll see me walking around with a microphone, making announcements, saying hi to people.
2: Fun.
0: Possibly having a sample or two. Right? It's a really good time. If you are somebody who enjoys craft beers or ciders or spirits or wines, I mean, basically, it's like if you've never been before, it's kind of like going to a convention. You walk into the Rush Expo Center, and each of these breweries has like a booth. And then you go up there, and they will have they'll have beer on ice. And you got these little three ounce tasters. And they'll just pour a little bit of the beer in there, and you get a chance to taste it.
2: Okay.
0: It's fun. It's a good time.
2: Yeah.
0: Usually there'll be some charity out there selling pretzel necklaces. So you see people walking around with a necklace full of pretzels because it kind of clear your palate between trying the...
2: Interesting.
0: Yeah. So,
2: okay.
0: And there'll be food trucks there and stuff. I enjoy this event. And I would love to send you and three of your friends on Saturday. All right.
2: So fun.
0: There's two different levels. There's the first call. You can pay a little extra if you want to be able to get in there an hour before everybody else. These are general admission tickets. That starts at 3:00. The event ends at 6:00. So this is a great time to go out, try a bunch of this stuff, and you still have plenty of time to go and have fun doing other stuff that evening.
2: All yeah. Right? Kind of a middle of the day activity.
0: So let's make it easy for you this morning. Nat, you would have been very disappointed in me. Some of my contests this week have been hard.
2: So hard. Yeah.
0: Really hard.
2: That's what happens when I'm not here to balance you out.
0: Exactly. I cannot be left on my own devices. Today we're going to
2: do the impossible questions every day.
0: Today we're going to make it nice and easy for you. You just need to text the word beer, BEER, to 31003. How about the Y100th texter?
2: Okay.
0: The 100th person to text that in, the 100th person. Text that in today wins.
2: Going to win the Craftoberfest tickets.
0: Yeah.
2: 4 tickets.
0: 4 of them.
2: Yeah.
0: All right.
2: You and your besties.
0: All right. So text beer to 31003. Maybe you'll win with Y100.
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0: A wet Thursday, but then a gorgeous weekend. Showers, cloudy, 70 today, partly cloudy and 45 overnight. Then we roll into a really like nice 3-4 days of sunny and mid-60s. So
2: I'll take it.
0: Yeah.
2: 66 degrees right now in Green Bay and Appleton and 64 in Oshkosh.
0: All right. Nat is feeling just a little bit south of healthy today.
2: Yep.
0: And here is Zach Topp, south of sanity.
10: Playing.

0: Luke Bryan, country, and she knows it. It's Shotgun and Nat here at Y100. All right, so we launched a little text to win about 10 minutes ago, and we were looking for the Y100th, like what we did there.
1: Caller. I love it. So clever.
0: Thank you. Thank you. That was my one idea for the day. And I'm out. All right. All right. So let me just dial this up here and let's get her. Hope they answer.
2: Hello.
1: Hey there. What's your name?
2: This is Alyssa.
1: Alyssa, this is Shotgun and Nat from Y100. How are you?
2: I'm good. How are you?
1: We are doing so well. How would you like to go to Craftoberfest this weekend with three of your friends?
2: Oh my gosh, I would love that.
1: Well, you are in luck, my friend.
0: You are the 100th texter. We're going to make it happen for you. And I actually host this event, so while you and your friends are out there, make sure you come and say hi, okay?
2: I will. Oh my gosh, thank you so much.
0: You're welcome. I love that somebody just texted in, well, dang it.
1: Aw, you didn't win. Sorry.
0: We will have another pair of tickets, another four-pack of tickets that we're giving away tomorrow. And of course, tickets are still available for the event as well. It is Craftoberfest. First call starts at 2 o'clock, and GA starts at 3. Should be a good time. Come say hey. Here's Cole Wetzel, Ella Langley, Jaden, Y100.

0: Russell Dickerson, Worth Your Wild, Y100, good morning. It's Shotgun, and Nat is back.
1: Hello.
0: Good to have you back again.
1: Back with the sniffles and all the congestion, so I apologize, but I am here.
0: She got the sniffles.
1: At least you don't have to watch me blowing my nose like Shotgun does all morning.
0: That's like super sexy.
1: I have the tissue box right next to me and the hand sanitizer
0: and the garbage can.
1: Yeah. It's all right here, so I don't even have to move. It's like I just went from my bed yesterday to now here in the studio.
0: It's quite an experience.
1: Yeah, well, I'm here.
0: Yes. No, I'm very thankful that you are. So, question for you.
1: Okay.
0: All right. So, you go, you buy new clothes.
1: Yeah.
0: All right. Buy some new clothes.
1: Uh-huh.
0: Do you just wear said clothes, or do you feel that you need to wash them first?
1: Oh, interesting.
0: This was a debate I got into with some people in the office yesterday.
1: Oh. See, I just miss all this all this fun stuff, all these fun debates. I do not, for me personally, for my kids, I will wash everything before they wear it.
0: You will?
1: Yes, but for me, no, I don't necessarily.
0: It was kind of funny. It seemed to be split almost right down gender lines. Like me and the other guys were like, no, I just wear it.
1: Huh.
0: I just wear it. And the women were like, no, you got to wash that first.
1: Huh.
0: Except for like my buddy Craig, our friend Craig.
1: Yeah.
0: Yeah. He was like, well, he's mostly buying things like, you know, he wears
1: dress shirts.
0: He's our
1: stuff.
0: Sales manager. Yeah. He wears dress shirts. He's like, you know, they come, they're wrinkled and everything. He's like, you're going to have to wash those first.
1: Yeah, good point.
0: Yeah. So I just wanted to get your thoughts. So you said that you personally would just go ahead and just wear it?
1: Yeah, unless it's something that I know is going to shed, like the inside of a sweatshirt or something, and then I'll try to give it a wash before.
0: Okay.
1: But in general, no, just for my kids. And that has just been because you're supposed to do that when they're babies, and I just continued that. I mean, they've got sensitive skin because they're my children, and I also have sensitive skin. Maybe I should start washing my clothes before I wear them. I'm just always worried they're going to shrink or something.
0: Yeah. This whole conversation started because we were talking about, is there any better feeling than putting on a brand new pair of socks? And the answer is no, there is not.
1: That is a nice feeling,
0: right?
1: Now that you mentioned it.
0: But then somebody was like, well, you don't just put those on. You have to wash those first, right? And I was like, no. No.
1: That is funny because socks and underwear, obviously, I will wash before I wear.
0: Really?
1: Yeah. Uh-huh. Yep.
0: All right.
1: I'm weird about feet, though. You know this.
0: All right.
1: Super weird about feet. So, yeah.
0: All right. So, are you guys also weird like Nat, or are you normal like me? Let's hear from you this morning. 920-465-1003. The only thing that like, for me, like if it's a shirt, like if it's a t-shirt or something.
1: Uh-huh.
0: So, like when I was at the Kenny Chesney thing on Friday.
1: Sure.
0: I got a shirt while I was down there. And I was going to wear it on Monday. And I'm like, no, this stinks. So I had to wash it.
1: Yeah.
0: Because sometimes, you know, you get t-shirts, they don't smell good.
1: Uh-huh.
0: You know.
1: Yeah, that is true.
0: So I had to wash it first.
1: If there is like an actual reason to wash it, then
0: But otherwise, I would have just put it on.
1: Or if it looks like it's been tried on before because there's someone else's deodorant marks on it, something like that, then obviously, yeah.
0: Oh,
1: but
0: good Lord.
2: Riley Green. That's just me. The tour. 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
8: David Crowley has told us exactly who he is. On illegal immigration, his own words say it all.
9: And when it comes down to the immigration, when it comes down to the LGBTQ community, I always say, I'm not an ally, I'm an accomplice. I'm gonna be with you no matter what.
8: Crowley says he'd make Wisconsin a sanctuary state and make you foot the bill for benefits for illegal immigrants. In Dane County, a repeat drunk driver here illegally killed 2 teenagers.
9: I'm an accomplice.
8: In Fond du Lac, an illegal immigrant tied up and blindfolded a 12-year-old girl to rape her.
9: I'm an accomplice.
8: In Milwaukee, a drunk illegal immigrant killed a Special Olympian on his way to church with his parents.
9: I'm an accomplice.
8: David Crowley said it himself.
9: I'm not an ally, I'm an accomplice. I'm gonna be with you no matter what.
8: David Crowley, fighting for illegal immigrants, not you.
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0: Dylan Marlowe, Dylan Scott, Shotgun, Nat, you. We're all just hanging out together this morning. It's fun. We're talking about whether or not when you buy new clothes, if you wash them before you wear them. And it turns out I am the freak.
1: Every single person who chimed in says, wash, wash, wash. Oh, God, yeah. Always wash first. Wash them. It's a must. So apparently, this is a thing that I didn't know was a thing.
0: Yeah.
1: But, okay, Ashley in Winneconne says, I work in the fashion industry and I've visited clothing factories. Some are very clean, keep the clothes off the floor. Other factories are dirty and have clothes piled up on the floor, especially fast fashion factories. Always wash your clothes first. Spread the word, Ashley says. And there's lots of other people who were talking about the conditions of clothing factories with the rodents and the bugs. And I am never not washing my clothes again. You have for sure persuaded me this morning. Now I'm thinking about it. All the creepy crawly. Doesn't help that there's a spider on our window right here. I've got all the creepy crawly sensations right now. I will always wash my clothes before I wear them.
0: All right. Mm-hmm. I suppose.
1: Are you persuaded, Shotgun?
0: I don't know. Kind of set in my ways.
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1: Happy birthday to Gabe Marquardt in Oshkosh, Michelle Burheit in Green Bay, Dean Whitman in Appleton, Travis Haubecker in Green Bay, Amanda Stetler in Marion, Samantha Seaholm in Oshkosh, Justine King in Omro, Lindsay Glazer in Valders, Erica Giebel in Appleton, Quinn Strick in Nina, Hayden Struer in Kakana, Lennon Weber in Nina, Barb Christofferson in Clintonville, Diana Pope from Brilliant, Jesse Fisher. Happy 18th birthday to Aaliyah Eckstein of Larson, Henry McGuire turning 14. Today, Therese Bosch turning 67, and Tom and Angie Brockman celebrating 21 years of marriage today.
0: All right.
1: So happy birthday, happy anniversary, happy all the things.
0: All right. Happy chance to win cash. Yeah, we could do that. One song, one second, $1,000 comes your way in just 12 minutes.

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0: Morgan Wallen, Justin Case, Y100, good morning, Shotgun. Nat is back today, feeling a little bit better. What would you do if somebody handed you $1,000 today? What would you spend it on?
1: I'm going to give you the adulting answer. I'd put it in savings towards my house fund.
0: Boo. 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
1: Or travel if you want something more fun. I'll travel.
0: Here's Luke Combs' Hurricane. We'll see how Troy does coming up, Y100.

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2: All right, Troy is on the line today, ready to play. How you doing?
4: Good, how are you guys?
3: Hanging in there.
2: She's fighting the creeping crud that's going around.
4: Yep, I feel that.
2: So what's on Troy's agenda for today? What do you got going on?
4: Just a day full of work.
3: All right, what do you do for work?
4: I'm an accountant.
3: Okay, so not busy season just yet.
4: Nope, not yet.
2: All right. Well, you know how to do all of the calculator when it comes to all the ways to spend $1,000, right?
4: Yep.
2: See if we can make it happen for you this morning. We're going to play a 1 second clip. You're going to get a chance to hear it twice, and then you have 10 seconds. During that time, you must give us the artist and the exact title. You think you can do it?
4: Hope so.
2: All right, let's see. Here it is.
5: Country style.
2: Here it is again.
5: Country style.
2: 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Go.
4: Down with my boots on. Randy Houser boots on.
2: Yes!
3: Woo!
4: Why? Ooh, I was cutting it close.
3: Wow. Yes, you were. It was like down to the wire.
2: But you got it done, man. $1,000.
4: Awesome. Thank you, guys.
3: Oh, I feel like we sound a little bit more excited than Troy does.
4: I'm still waking up yet for the day.
3: That's fair. Well, $1,000 before you've even had your coffee. 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
4: Yep. Thank you, guys.
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1: I'm talking about big money. 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
3: Yes, that was impressive.
2: I don't know if I would have got it in 10 seconds. This was the clip.
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2: From my muddy old boots, jeans.
3: I mean, you know I wouldn't have.
2: It's like, you'd be singing all the way through it, and then it's like, I'm going out with my boots on.
3: Yeah, and then you're past your 10 seconds. So
2: it's far
3: good
2: past.
3: Good thing he didn't need to sing the whole thing.
2: Yes. He nailed it. You could, too. Text the word cash into 31003, and maybe we could put an extra $1,000 in your pocket.

0: Ella Langley, Be Her, Y100. She is still riding the wave. 24th week at number one for Choosing Texas. That song has been played, Choosing Texas has been played 977,000 times.
1: Wow.
0: And that's just on Y100. No, I'm just kidding.
1: Oh, I was like, wait, are you serious?
0: No, I'm just kidding. I'm just teasing.
1: How many times have we played it, do you think?
0: If I had to guess, from the time that it came out, and so, I mean, you know, it's been number one for 24 weeks. The song's been out for probably, what, a year?
1: Yeah, something like that.
0: Year and a half, maybe. I mean, I bet we probably played it 1,500 times.
1: Yeah.
0: You know?
1: Yeah. Sounds about right.
0: Yeah. Sounds like
1: you're
0: a lot.
1: You're welcome.
0: Sounds like a lot, but, you know, it is. We also have played a lot of other songs as well.
1: Yeah.
0: All right. We get it a fun.
1: Words.
0: It's my job.
1: Use them.
0: How about I just let's just do this instead?
2: If I knew you were coming, I'd have baked the cake.
3: Folks, all of that country cooking.
4: On your marks, get set, bake!
0: By the way, that music right there? New season of the British Baking Show just dropped on Netflix. Who else is watching it? I'm watching it.
1: Are you?
0: Yeah, of course. Of course. I look forward to it. But Bake Someone's Day is something that Nat and I get a chance to do every week. We head out, we find Y100 listeners in the wild, and we bring you treats from festival foods.
1: Our most recent adventure took us to Bellmark in De Pere, which was really cool. 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
0: Everyone
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0: Got to get through a wet Thursday to get into a glorious weekend. Showers, clouds, 70 today. Partly cloudy overnight with a low of 45. And then tomorrow and into the weekend, sunshine in 60s every day.
1: seeing people walking outside with their umbrellas. So don't forget yours if you're heading out the door soon. 66 degrees right now in Green Bay and Appleton, 64 in Oshkosh.
0: Just got to carry on through that rain, all right? Here's Kenny Chesney, Y100.

0: yet. You know, I'm like, this thing's supposed to happen tomorrow morning at 8. And they're like, no, it's not. It's supposed to happen on Thursday morning.
1: Oh, Thursday at 8. Well, here we are.
0: So here we are. Thursday morning, 8 a.m.
1: On the dot. Look
0: at
1: that. It
0: is time to give you the information about this show. And I think there's some of you that are going to be very excited about this. It's a show that's coming to the Rush Center. All right. We always love it when it's a good local show, right?
1: Uh-huh.
0: You're going to have to wait until August the 5th of next year for this one.
1: Whoa, they're already announcing something next August?
0: That is a Thursday night. Thursday night, August the 5th, Rush Center in Green Bay. Tickets will be going on sale a week from tomorrow. What is the band? The Red Clay Strays.
1: Ooh, they're very popular.
0: Yes, and if you guys saw them at Crossroads 41, it was not this past year, but the year before. I mean, these guys are hot. They sold out the Five Serve Forum in Milwaukee the year before that. They're a very very bluesy kind of country sound. It's pretty cool. I like these guys, and I think that I think these tickets are going to go fast.
1: Oh yeah, next August at the Rush Center. All right, I'm there.
0: St. Paul and the Broken Bones are coming along with them.
1: Never heard of them.
0: Me either. But between now and then, I'll be able to get very
1: familiar.
0: There
1: you go.
0: All right. So the Red Clay Strays, Thursday the 5th of August next year. Tickets on sale a week from Friday. You want to pull up a song by the Red Clay Strays and play one for?
1: Sure. I think their biggest hit is Wondering Why.
0: All right. Let's hear it.

0: It is Parker McCollum and Killing Me, Y100. Good morning. It's Shotgun and Nat. And you know what? Let's just do it. Let's just get it done right now. We are giving away a pair of Green Bay Packer tickets to go to the game in the Festival Foods MVP deck when the Packers take on the Panthers on the 29th of this month. And all you have to do in order to win it is get yourself a square on our Y100 Packer office pool. All right. Let's take caller number 8 right now, 920-465-1003. 920-465-1003. Caller number 8 is going to get a square on the board. Good luck.
1: Green Bay, get ready to get rowdy. 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
6: 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Good morning, Y100. Who's this?
7: This is Lyle.
6: Lyle. All right, my man. Ready to get a square on the old board here?
7: I sure am.
6: All right, let's reach in here and get you something good. All right, your numbers, ooh, these are good numbers. Your numbers are 7 and 4, okay?
7: Oh, wow.
6: All right, 7 and 4. When the Packers play the Bears on the 11th, you need the Packers score to end in 7 and the Bears score to end in 4, okay?
7: Okay.
6: All right, pal, good luck. And if you end up winning, then you'll get those MVP deck tickets for the game against the Panthers coming up on the 29th, okay?
7: Sounds good.
6: All right, your next opportunity to grab a square will be coming up with Rachel Chase at 11:10 this morning at Y100.

0: It's Tyler Hubbard and Back Then Right Now, Shotgun and Nat here, and our good friend Desiree is here from Discover Oshkosh. How are you?
1: I'm doing well. Happy good. October.
2: I am just once again impressed, Desiree, by everything that's happening in Oshkosh. Once again, I'm obsessed with Oshkosh.
1: That's why I'm here.
2: I know.
1: To give you all the deets. Are you guys big, like, Halloween, like, spooky people? I know some people, it's like their Super Bowl. Like, Halloween is their thing.
0: I love it.
1: Oh, you're committed?
0: Yes.
1: Okay.
2: I'm kind of like, meh. Like, I'll take part in it, but I'm not, like, big on the decorating and all of that because my kids are kind of scared of all of that.
1: That's fair. There's that component.
2: Trick-or-treating with my kids is interesting when they're like, oh, that's a big scary skeleton.
1: Okay, that's very fair. Yeah, it's like a double-edged sword. Like, it's fun to dress up, but then you're also terrified at the same
0: right,
1: time.
0: Right.
1: So you can't win. Well, if you are into spooky things, we have something new happening in downtown Oshkosh.
0: Okay.
1: It is the Ghosts of Oshkosh Past Tour. So it's a haunted walking tour.
0: I am in.
1: Insane. We had a little snippet. It's a 90-minute tour. We're doing a full one next week. And these are all real stories of things that have happened in Oshkosh.
0: I mean, the only one that I'm aware of in Oshkosh is the Ghost at the Grand.
1: And that's part of the tour because it is one of the most haunted places in Wisconsin. But there, it's crazy how many haunted things have actually happened in Oshkosh.
0: Oh, when is it?
1: Yes. So it's Friday and Saturday evenings, open to the public.
0: Uh-huh.
2: In this month?
1: Kicks off this month and runs through the entire month of October. So you're going to want to check that out.
0: Yeah.
1: If you want to get spooked.
0: All right. I'm in.
1: Okay.
2: Is there a haunted house as part of this?
1: No. This is just real stories of haunted happenings.
2: Real stories that give you the heebie-jeebies.
1: Literally. Yeah. They are pulled from newspaper articles. So like these are things that have actually happened. So
0: I'm in.
1: Okay. Cool. If you're ready to be spooked.
0: 100% in.
1: That's all for you. If you don't want to be spooked, you just like to dress up and have fun. This is the 24th season of Zooloween Boo at the Menominee Park Zoo.
0: Oh, fun.
1: Which is our free public zoo.
2: Yeah.
1: It's open to the public, completely free. So they do a ton of activations. You can wear your costumes. There's a costume contest. There's trick-or-treating. It's a super popular family-friendly event. So if you don't want to get scared, but you still want to like participate with Halloween and have fun, it's a super great event, too.
0: And you get to see animals, too.
1: And you get to see animals.
0: That
1: they don't put
0: amazing.
1: Them in costumes, but... You can wear your costume. You can dress as a bear if you'd like to see Mr. Reeves the bear.
0: Yes.
2: Love that.
0: All right. Yeah. Lots of good stuff going on. 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

0: Hollywood hoedown.
1: A federal judge has signed off on a settlement allowing Paramount to close a $111 billion deal for Warner Brothers Discovery. Remember, this was a whole thing.
2: All the
1: companies were competing for it. This was the last hurdle for the deal to go through. They needed that federal sign-off.
2: I can't even wrap my head around that kind of money.
1: Right? $111 billion.
2: Isn't that wild?
1: Under this agreement, Paramount and Warner Brothers must release at least 30 theatrical films a year.
2: Okay.
1: For the first 2 years. And then after that, it's... So for the first 5 years, basically, they have to release 30 for the first two and 32 for the following 3 years. A lot of people were worried that then, fine, it's just going to turn it into a streaming service and we're not going to get like the movie theater kind of experience anymore.
2: Movies,
1: the actual movies, theatrical experience. So this is part of the deal that they have to continue doing that. How does this affect the average person? You will likely see Paramount Plus and HBO Max combine into one streaming platform. Iconic franchises like DC, Harry Potter, Star Trek, Lord of the Rings, those are all going to come under one umbrella, very likely.
2: Okay, not mad about that.
1: However, less competition in the streaming market is probably going to lead to higher prices for subscription services over time. So that's economics for you.
2: Oh.
1: Yeah.
2: I'm already paying close to $30 each for these things. So.
1: I was just having a conversation with someone the other day. It's like, let's just go back to DVDs. Let's go on strike. Like, let's just go back to DVDs or VHS tapes, whatever.
2: Well, yeah.
1: So we can stop paying these exorbitant amounts in streaming services.
2: And like people all were cutting the cord, getting away from cable in order to, but now these streaming services have done a good job of creating this like proprietary content that you can only find on Netflix or you can only find on Disney Plus. And then it's like, so you're paying $30 a month. I think I probably pay at least $100 a month in streaming services.
1: And you know how much I love Jonathan Bailey.
2: Yeah.
1: So I got to have Bridgerton, which means I can't get rid of Netflix.
2: You can't get rid of Netflix.
1: So that's how they get you.
2: It always comes back to Jonathan Bailey on this show.
1: Turn anything.
2: Just so you know.
1: Actor Ben Affleck is opening up about losing both of his parents this year. It's really sad. They died within just a few months of each other. His mom died in June of pancreatic cancer. His dad also died this year. He said it's really caused him to start thinking about his childhood in ways that he hadn't before. And I love what he said about his mom in particular. She was a public school teacher for decades before she retired. And he was reading some letters from her younger years, especially. She would travel to Mississippi to participate in the civil rights protests and the things that were going on.
2: Oh.
1: And he said she was such a great mom. She made him and his brother Casey Affleck feel like they were the center of her life. But she also had a very whole, beautiful life apart from them that had nothing to do with them.
2: Isn't that wild?
1: It just, what an incredible mom to be able to balance that so well. And also for him to really praise her for it, I think is really beautiful.
2: It's very sweet. Yeah, very sweet.
1: Jim Carrey is a married man. The actor married his longtime girlfriend, Min Ah, in a small ceremony in L.A. They've been together several years.
2: Yeah.
1: And I love what he said about her at a recent awards ceremony. He called her his sublime companion.
2: Love that.
1: So wishing them many, many years of sublime companionship.
2: There you go. Third time's the charm.
1: What's someone who says that about me? You are my sublime companion.
2: Over the summer, Ben lost his mom and dad. That is tough for anyone and really makes me sad. The Warner Brothers Paramount deal may finally go through, and Jim Carrey and his girlfriend, they finally said, I do. They finally said, I do. Actually, he said, all righty then.
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7: David Crowley has told us exactly who he is. On illegal immigration, his own words say it all.
8: And when it comes down to the immigrants, when it comes down to the LGBTQ community, I always say, I'm not an ally, I'm an accomplice. I'm gonna be with you no matter what.
7: Crowley says he'd make Wisconsin a sanctuary state and make you foot the bill for benefits for illegal immigrants. In Dane County, a repeat drunk driver here illegally killed 2 teenagers.
8: I'm an accomplice.
7: In Fond du Lac, an illegal immigrant tied up and blindfolded a 12-year-old girl to rape her.
8: I'm an accomplice.
7: In Milwaukee, a drunk illegal immigrant killed a Special Olympian on his way to church with his parents.
8: I'm an accomplice.
7: David Crowley said it himself.
8: I'm not an ally, I'm an accomplice. I'm gonna be with you no matter what.
7: David Crowley, fighting for illegal immigrants, not you.
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0: It's Trevor with our sister station WNFL. Trevor, catch me up. I've been out of the loop on sports for many days now.
1: I don't want to catch what you have.
0: No.
1: But yes, I'll catch you up. Welcome back. I'm glad you're feeling better.
0: Thanks.
1: There's a lot in sports that happened yesterday. A lot. You want to start Packers? We'll start Packers.
2: Yeah, give us the bad news first.
1: Well, Jaden Reed. Yeah, that's bad news. He went on the IL, the injury list, or IR, injured reserve. And he will not be back this season. And there's a fear that he may be done forever.
0: Yeah. Oh, no.
1: There's a few times in our history in sports here in Wisconsin where a seemingly benign play takes a guy out for the rest of his career. It happened to Nick Collins.
2: Mm-hmm.
1: When Jaden Reed had that happen to him in the game the other day, he went down. It looked weird. Didn't seem like a big hit. Now he has to have season-ending neck surgery.
0: And oof.
1: Anytime you have surgery with the word neck in it, I've known numerous people in my life that have had it. That's a thing that sticks with you for the rest of your life.
0: Yeah.
1: So thoughts and prayers for him. Hopefully he gets through the surgery. And if he can make it back, cool. And if not, dude, enjoy your life.
2: Yeah.
1: Sometimes we kind of forget, like, these are life. This is not a contact sport. This is a collision sport.
2: Mm-hmm. Yeah.
1: And there's a big difference.
2: Yeah. Like,
1: basketball is a contact sport.
2: Right.
1: Football, collision sport. Mm-hmm. So that's the bad news. Good news. We have bolstered the offensive line in a way that we maybe could have done to start the season, but that's why I'm not the GM. The latest one is really cool, and we're probably set for now. Kevin Zeitler, 36 years old. He is the 15th NFL season here in Green Bay, meaning this is his 15th year in the league. He was a former first-round pick, 27th overall, and a Wisconsin guy.
2: Love that.
1: Wisconsin Badger.
0: Something?
1: Yep, from Waukesha, I believe. He was born in Waukesha, played at Wisconsin Lutheran High School, won 2 state championships there. So we've got a guy that knows us, loves us, grew up a Packer fan, and hopefully he'll be able to, like, rekindle that spirit over there because it's out at the moment.
2: Yeah.
0: The reason I knew that, by the way, is because one of my friends went to school with him.
1: Well,
2: really?
0: So I saw it on the socials.
1: Does she have a cell phone number by chance? Because I could use it.
2: Yeah.
1: Brewers, we know who we're playing. Padres beat the Cubs again last night. They won the series, and now it will be Padres-Brewers at AmFam Field Saturday at 7:30. It's on FS1, which is not free. So you can start that argument again of, we have to pay to watch Brewers baseball. Yeah, you do. It's the playoffs, yeah. Hopefully, if they continue on, they'll go back to broadcast television and none of us will have a complaint.
2: You know what? You can listen to it on the radio for free.
0: There you go.
1: And it's awesome on the radio.
2: Yeah, yes.
1: It is. It's Jeff
0: Sports
1: Levering,
0: on the radio
1: Lane Grindle.
0: Are so fun. Yeah.
1: Jeff actually is going to jump on the show with us tomorrow. Those guys have become friendly acquaintances. I don't chum with them, go out to dinner, but they're so good to us in the show and also to fans.
2: Yeah.
1: And for us to lose Bob Uecker and now still have this incredible team, especially, we're lucky. Don't count those like that. That's cool. you know what I'm saying?
2: Yeah.
1: All right. So 7:30 Saturday night, there's a game Sunday at 2 at 3 o'clock and it's set. The Padres are the hottest team in baseball. Which listen, in order to be the best, you have to beat the best. That's what they say.
2: That's
1: right?
2: True. That's
1: and
2: true.
1: That I don't think we can use the payroll thing as an argument anymore. We've had over 90 wins and one of the best teams in baseball the last 4 years.
2: Yeah.
1: 103 wins this year. If money doesn't matter for us to get here in regards to the payroll, then why does it matter in October? That's what I don't understand.
2: That's a good point.
1: But
2: that's
1: by the end of this month, Game 7 of the World Series is on Halloween.
0: Ooh.
1: So that's either going to go really, really, really good, or I will see you in November.
3: TikTok.
2: YouTube.
3: The Gram.
2: X.
3: Facebook. Yeah, I follow it all.
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Ella Langley and Morgan Wallen with I Can't Love You Anymore. It's your home for country and fun, Y100. What's going on? Happy Thirsty Thursday. It's Rachel Chase. What's on tap for us this morning? Well, I got tickets to Zach John King and another chance to get on our green and gold office pool.

Chris Jansen with me and a beer can on my 100. Well, I'm glad Nat's back. Sounds a little rough. I think we're just gonna, it's gonna go in a circle now. I was sick last week. She's sick this week. Who's it gonna be? Hannah, Shotgun, Steve for next week. Y100.

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10: Property taxes statewide saw the largest increase in more than three decades.
6: That's Democrat David Crowley's plan. Crowley and the Democrats seem more interested in raising taxes to fund fraud than fight fraud. Crowley raised property taxes in Milwaukee County.
11: Crowley recommends increasing the property tax levy.
6: David Crowley even wants to expand the fraud-ridden state Medicaid program.
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Russell Dickerson with God Gave Me a Girl on your home for country and fun. Y100, you want to win some money with Shotgun and Nat? You got to play one song, 1 second, $1,000. But first, you need to get on the list to play. 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
1: 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Y100.

Well, if you're anything like me, and I know there are a lot of people that this time of year, as the seasons like are really changing, you're suffering from allergies, you're getting sick and all of that. There may be one item in your bedroom that is making it so much worse. Might be time to replace them. Do you know what it is? I'm going to tell you more about this three songs away. It's Chris Young. I didn't come here to leave. Y100.

0: 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But or throw them in the dryer. 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Health experts say you can also put a dust mite proof encasement on your pillows. 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Spring and fall. That's at least what it is for me. So wash those pillows. Maybe that's going to help things out a little bit. And if you do, let me know. Because then maybe I'll do it.
1: Number one for country and fun. 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
8: David Crowley has told us exactly who he is. On illegal immigration, his own words say it all.
9: And when it comes down to the immigration, when it comes down to the LGBTQ community, I always say, I'm not an ally, I'm an accomplice. I'm gonna be with you no matter what.
8: Crowley says he'd make Wisconsin a sanctuary state and make you foot the bill for benefits for illegal immigrants. In Dane County, a repeat drunk driver here illegally killed two teenagers.
9: I'm an accomplice.
8: In Fond du Lac, an illegal immigrant tied up and blindfolded a 12-year-old girl to rape her.
9: I'm an accomplice.
8: In Milwaukee, a drunk illegal immigrant killed a Special Olympian on his way to church with his parents.
9: I'm an accomplice.
8: David Crowley said it himself.
9: I'm not an ally, I'm an accomplice. I'm gonna be with you no matter what.
8: David Crowley, fighting for illegal immigrants, not you.
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0: Is our high for today. More showers on the way, though. Cloudy all afternoon. Tonight becoming partly cloudy, down to 45. Tomorrow mostly sunny, up to 64. And Saturday partly cloudy, a high of 65. We got rain coming down outside the Y100 studio right now. It's 65 in Green Bay, 64 in Appleton, and Oshkosh with Morgan Wallen.

Morgan Wallen with Ben Bio now on Y100. You think Ella Langley's still celebrating her reign with making history? She's definitely loving life. She's up after Dierks Bentley on Y100.

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Eric Church, Cheryl Crow, and this guy going to be on the ticket with him. 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

0: the Valley's Y100. So I've been scrolling through some reels, Facebook videos. I'm not on TikTok, you know, elder millennial, that stuff. But I'm seeing so much stuff about Sugarland pop up. And I always was a fan of Sugarland, especially when they came out. I used to belt Baby Girl so loud all the time. Really thought I could sing like Jennifer Nettles. Not the case. But I'm probably going to try next Friday, the 9th, at The Rush. Yeah. Belting it out for the Ride or Die tour. They reconnected Christian Bush and Jennifer Nettles for this tour, and people are really excited about it. I talked to some people a couple weeks ago, too, who are going to be there. Like, yes, going to be there for Sugarland. Listening to Settle In and all sorts of songs, and I realize I know all the lyrics to the song, so I'm going to be one of those people at the show. Just forewarning you that I'm going to be belting every Sugarland hit. You still looking to get some last chance tickets? Good news is we always have them at our pre-party at Cowboy Max with Y100.
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3: 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Hey, this is Cole Swindell. She had me
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1: 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Y100.
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0: Afternoon, more showers. 70 is our high. Tonight becoming partly cloudy. Low of 45. Tomorrow mostly sunny up to 64. Saturday partly cloudy with a high of 65. Green Bay 66, Appleton 64, and Oshkosh 66 with Kenny Chesney.

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1: This is Kathy.
0: How are things today, Kathy?
1: They're good.
0: Good, Kathy. Well, let's get you on our green and gold office pool. I'm going to go into the bag here, get you some numbers.
1: Okay.
0: Kathy, so your pecker number is 5 and your bear number is 7. 5 and 7, okay?
1: Okay.
0: So those numbers are what you need the Packers and the Bears to end with on the 11th to see if you'll be going to the game in the Festival Foods MVP deck on Thursday the 29th when the Packers host the Panthers.
1: That's awesome.
0: Good luck to you, Kathy. 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
1: 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All I want to do. 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
10: David Crowley has told us exactly who he is. On illegal immigration, his own words say it all.
11: And when it comes down to the immigrants, when it comes down to the LGBTQ community, I always say, I'm not an ally, I'm an accomplice. I'm gonna be with you no matter what.
10: Crowley says he'd make Wisconsin a sanctuary state and make you foot the bill for benefits for illegal immigrants. In Dane County, a repeat drunk driver here illegally killed two teenagers.
11: I'm an accomplice.
10: In Fond du Lac, an illegal immigrant tied up and blindfolded a 12-year-old girl to rape her.
11: I'm an accomplice.
10: In Milwaukee, a drunk illegal immigrant killed a Special Olympian on his way to church with his parents.
11: I'm an accomplice.
10: David Crowley said it himself.
11: I'm not an ally, I'm an accomplice. I'm gonna be with you no matter what.
10: David Crowley, fighting for illegal immigrants, not you.
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1: Y100, the 1st of October, and we got ourselves a new concert announcement that many of people, including myself, are very excited for. The Red Clay Strays are coming to The Rush. It's for August. I know that seems so far off for 2027, but pretty good feeling that this show is going to sell fast. The Red Clay Strays, they were just at Crossroads 41. Not this past year, but the year before. They have a really big following. I like to call their lead singer like a modern day combination of like Elvis, Jerry Lee Lewis, just like that old school, like bluesy, soulful sound. They're outstanding. If you're not following them yet on socials, you should. The Red Clay Strays, August 5th at the Rush Center. It's the Grateful Tour. Tickets are going to go on sale next Friday the 9th at 10 a.m. with Y100.
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1: That chance of shower still lingering for the afternoon. 70 is the high. Clouds all the way through tonight, 45. Should see the sun tomorrow with a high of 64. And Saturday, partly cloudy with a high of 65. 66 in Green Bay, 64 in Appleton and Oshkosh with Zach John King.

Zach John Gang with Get to Drinking on Y100. The Get to Drinking tour makes its way to the rave next Saturday, the 10th. And congratulations to Chris and Kashina for winning the tickets to go see him. Texted in to win. Got one last pair to give away tomorrow on your home for country and fun. It's Y100 with the All American Girl, Carrie Underwood.

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1: We all think about what happens to us when we're gone. 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So with that in mind, here's Let Him In Anyway.
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0: It's noon. You're working. But this song says otherwise. Welcome to the Lunchtime Happy Hour. Here's today's drinking song with Steve Davis on Y100.
1: And let's do this thing for Thursday. 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

so good. Brad Paisley is on Y100 and She's Everything. And Brad, by the way, is back in the world of South Park. Recently wrote and performed a song that appeared in the season 29 premiere of South Park, which rebranded the town as South America instead of South Park. It's good stuff. Here's Luke Bryan.

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9: David Crowley has told us exactly who he is. On illegal immigration, his own words say it all.
10: And when it comes down to the immigration, when it comes down to the LGBTQ community, I always say, I'm not an ally, I'm an accomplice. I'm gonna be with you no matter what.
9: Crowley says he'd make Wisconsin a sanctuary state and make you foot the bill for benefits for illegal immigrants. In Dane County, a repeat drunk driver here illegally killed two teenagers.
10: I'm an accomplice.
9: In Fond du Lac, an illegal immigrant tied up and blindfolded a 12-year-old girl to rape her.
10: I'm an accomplice.
9: In Milwaukee, a drunk illegal immigrant killed a Special Olympian on his way to church with his parents.
10: I'm an accomplice.
9: David Crowley said it himself.
10: I'm not an ally, I'm an accomplice. I'm gonna be with you no matter what.
9: David Crowley, fighting for illegal immigrants, not you.
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is on Y100, number one for country and fun. Boy, Shotgun sure gets the tough assignments, huh? Have you ever noticed that? Shotgun's going to be at Craftoberfest this Saturday at the Resch Expo, sampling hundreds of craft beverages, beer, wine, spirits, all kinds of cool stuff. Lucky dog. 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We'll see you there with Y100.

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1: 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And get this, just 41% of single people think that they'll find the one. 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By the way, 20% of people in relationships say they don't believe their partner is the one. Kind of sad if you think about it.

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16: Property taxes statewide saw the largest increase in more than 3 decades.
12: That's Democrat David Crowley's plan. Crowley and the Democrats seem more interested in raising taxes to fund fraud than fight fraud. Crowley raised property taxes in Milwaukee County.
17: Crowley recommends increasing the property tax levy.
12: David Crowley even wants to expand the fraud-ridden state Medicaid program.
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number one for country and fun. It's Y100. Ella Langley's Choosing Texas might be a big hit. I don't know. Obviously, it is huge. Longest leading number one song on the Hot 100. 23 weeks and counting. And Ella posted a video thanking fans about it. Says, I'm genuinely trying to find the words to explain what's going on in my brain today. Thank you so much. It's changing my life. It's changing the lives of the writers of this song. Very cool. Ella, Choosing Texas, Y100.

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We care about what you think and the music we play here on Y100. And we prove it with another new survey. 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Hold up.

Thomas Rhett, Jordan Davis, Y100. So how is Riley Green doing on The Voice? It's a show that I don't watch religiously, but he is a coach on this season of The Voice. And come to find out, there are so many artists that tried out and auditioned for The Voice. We know Luke Combs, right? But also Morgan Wallen, Maren Morris, Lainey Wilson auditioned 7 times. Y100.

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13: David Crowley has told us exactly who he is. On illegal immigration, his own words say it all.
14: And when it comes down to the immigrants, when it comes down to the LGBTQ community, I always say, I'm not an ally, I'm an accomplice. I'm gonna be with you no matter what.
13: Crowley says he'd make Wisconsin a sanctuary state and make you foot the bill for benefits for illegal immigrants. In Dane County, a repeat drunk driver here illegally killed two teenagers.
14: I'm an accomplice.
13: In Fond du Lac, an illegal immigrant tied up and blindfolded a 12-year-old girl to rape her.
14: I'm an accomplice.
13: In Milwaukee, a drunk illegal immigrant killed a Special Olympian on his way to church with his parents.
14: I'm an accomplice.
13: David Crowley said it himself.
14: I'm not an ally, I'm an accomplice. I'm gonna be with you no matter what.
13: David Crowley, fighting for illegal immigrants, not you.
15: Paid for by Tiffany for Wisconsin.

Jordan Davis is on Y100 number one for country and fun, and it is officially National Pumpkin Spice Day today, October the 1st. But just like everything else, that starts so much earlier than normal. Started talking about pumpkin spice, I think, back in the beginning of August. Y100.

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2: Another Friday night, there's a line of cars leaving. 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Me, I'm sitting on the hood of mine drinking. I'm just a

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Danny Chesney is on Y100, number one for country and fun. It's October the 1st. Halloween is not too far away, and Ranker.com just had some voting on the favorite new and recent horror movies. Final Destination Bloodlines, The Substance, Weapons, Evil Dead Rise, and one of my daughters saw was really good, Obsession.

0: What's up, y'all? It's Tyler Hubbard. Here's my new song, Land.
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2: Oh my gosh, it's the afternoon already? How the heck did that happen? Time flies when you're knee-deep in work, you know what I mean? Hey, happy Thursday. I hope you're having a good one. It's almost the freaking weekend. It's October, question mark. How did that happen? Anyone else, like, literally just don't understand the concept of time? I'm like, what do you mean? Like, Luke Combs at Lambeau, what was that, in May? That seems like yesterday. That's actually insane. Anyway, hey, let's have ourselves a Thursday. I do have another shot at Sugarland tickets for you coming up after 4. And coming up right after this next song is your next shot to get your name on our office pool board. Gonna pick you some numbers. I literally have the tokens in the bag, which is getting much, much smaller than it was in the beginning of this contest. So we're gonna do that right after Ella Langley. You're going to be loving life again at that game, that's for sure. October 29th, thanks to Festival Foods. So hang tight right after this one. We'll get you qualified. It is Y100 with Love and Life Again.

about turning my mic on there to sing that part, but I, you know, let you live your life without that. Why Went Under, that was Ella Langley. It is Hannah. Now is your opportunity to call me, 465-1003. We are going to get caller 10 qualified for those tickets to the game October 29th. Thanks to Festival Foods. We'll get you some number on our office pool board, 465-1003.

0: Riley Green, Y100, there's no change in your mind on what numbers you get here with our office pool. The power is in my hands. In caller 10, we're going to get you a spot right now. Hello, who's this?
1: This is
0: Hi, well, I can barely hear you. It sounds like you're talking into like a paper bag.
1: Oh, that's terrible.
0: What was your name?
1: Putz Brockman.
0: Putz?
1: Yes, that's what they call me.
0: All right, I love that, Putz. Hey, let's get you some numbers on our office pool board. You're caller 10.
1: All right, thank you.
0: All right, here we go. Putz, it looks like for the game October 11th, your numbers on our board are going to be 5 and 9. All right, so I'm going to go ahead and put you down under 5 and 9.
1: All right, thank you.
0: You got it. We are going to have another shot thanks to our friends at Festival Foods at 5:10. So what's your number one station for country and fun?
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That is what I said when I saw that these two are making a song together, because I love them both separately together. Chef's kiss. Lauren, Elena, Chase, Matthew, kidding me? It's all my exes on Y100.

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12: David Crowley has told us exactly who he is. On illegal immigration, his own words say it all.
13: And when it comes down to the immigrants, when it comes down to the LGBTQ community, I always say, I'm not an ally, I'm an accomplice. I'm going to be with you no matter what.
12: Crowley says he'd make Wisconsin a sanctuary state and make you foot the bill for benefits for illegal immigrants. In Dane County, a repeat drunk driver here illegally killed two teenagers.
13: I'm an accomplice.
12: In Fond du Lac, an illegal immigrant tied up and blindfolded a 12-year-old girl to rape her.
13: I'm an accomplice.
12: In Milwaukee, a drunk illegal immigrant killed a Special Olympian on his way to church with his parents.
13: I'm an accomplice.
12: David Crowley said it himself.
13: I'm not an ally, I'm an accomplice. I'm gonna be with you no matter what.
12: David Crowley, fighting for illegal immigrants, not you.
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Woman Under My Queen, Ashley Cook, going to be at the Rave in Milwaukee on Saturday. I'm so excited to go to that show. She's so good. We're going to play her after Jelly Roll. Here's Hands Up.

Well, Ananda, we had another concert announcement this morning. 2027 shaping up to be a good year. We'll talk about it in a few songs. Right now, it's Flatland Cavalry with Never Coming Back.

0: Graylin James, it's called A Water at a Wedding. I'm Y100. Another concert announcement this morning. Next summer is going to be packed. We have Riley Green July 31st in Milwaukee. And then just a couple days later, the Red Clay Strays are going to be at the Resh. So August 5th, 2027, the Red Clay Strays are coming. They kind of blew me away at Crossroads 41. Was that 2 years ago? Honestly, it all blends together at this point. But I just remember standing there being like, dang, these guys are good. They've won CMA awards. They have a huge following. So do believe the show is going to sell out. Tickets go on sale next Friday. So make sure to grab the details at WNCY.com.
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0: We're going to see a low of 46 degrees. Sun should be back out a bit tomorrow with a high of 62. It is 68 at Y100 with Zach Jung.

Well, 100, it is October 1st, which, did you know, is Country Music Month. We got a lot of that for you, including Luke Combs. This one is called Be By You on Y100.

We're going to stay country, all right. Y100, it's Hannah. We have a song request for this one out of Morgan. We're still waiting for an album announcement from him. Where the heck is that? This is Ben by Now, Y100. No need.

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10: David Crowley has told us exactly who he is. On illegal immigration, his own words say it all.
11: And when it comes down to the immigration, when it comes down to the LGBTQ community, I always say, I'm not an ally, I'm an accomplice. I'm gonna be with you no matter what.
10: Crowley says he'd make Wisconsin a sanctuary state and make you foot the bill for benefits for illegal immigrants. In Dane County, a repeat drunk driver here illegally killed two teenagers.
11: I'm an accomplice.
10: In Fond du Lac, an illegal immigrant tied up and blindfolded a 12-year-old girl to rape her.
11: I'm an accomplice.
10: In Milwaukee, a drunk illegal immigrant killed a Special Olympian on his way to church with his parents.
11: I'm an accomplice.
10: David Crowley said it himself.
11: I'm not an ally, I'm an accomplice. I'm gonna be with you no matter what.
10: David Crowley, fighting for illegal immigrants, not you.
12: Paid for by Tiffany for Wisconsin.
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100, a very exciting gig from Megan Maroney. We are going to talk about that in My Dirty on the 30, which we will do right after Coetzel with Ella. It's called Jaded on Y100.

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1: Weekdays 3:30 and 5:30, thanks to Rustic Retreat Furniture. Looks like Megan Maroney going to be a big part of the Victoria's Secret Fashion Show, which is going to be happening on October 18th. I think we talked about this yesterday when I first saw the news come out, because it's kind of perfect. If you are not a Megan Maroney stan like I am, then you might not know this, but every album that she has like a color associated with it. So her first album was green, I believe, the Lucky album, right? Then she had Am I Okay? That album was blue. That cycle was blue. This Cloud Nine era that she's in is pink. So it makes a lot of sense that she is asked to perform at the Victoria's Secret halftime show, or not halftime show, fashion show. No idea what song she's going to do, but she obviously has so many amazing ones to choose from. She is going to be joined alongside Cat's Eye, Megan Thee Stallion, and Tate McRae. Oh my gosh, that is going to be such a fun girly pop lineup. I can't wait. My friends and I in college, like all my roommates and I, we loved the Victoria's Secret fashion show every year. We would always get snacks. It was fun. They got rid of it for a couple years, but it's back. So you can watch on YouTube, TikTok, and Instagram. Welcome to the future, I guess. That's the places that you'll be able to watch on October 18th. So if you want to see our girl, Megan Maroney, that's where you can see it. We will be back with more of What's Dirty on the 30 for you coming up around 5:30. Megan, certainly not a brunette, but that's the name of this one. It's called Brunette, Tucker Wetmore on Y100.

Nothing better than Small Town USA. That was Justin Moore on Y100. This guy knows something about small towns. He's like the epitome of a small town guy, and that's why we love him. Chase Matthew, this one is called Holding It Down on Y100.

0: That is Russell Dickerson with Worth Your Wild. It is Y100. My name is Hannah. And yesterday was National Coffee Day, or, you know, that's literally every day in my life. That is one thing to know about me, is that if you want to get on my good side, like, bring me a coffee, literally. That's all I want out of life. And I actually just saw a study online. It was talking about that 33% of people judge someone on their coffee order. And that's one thing I'm not going to do. Listen, you like coffee the way you like coffee. I went to a coffee shop this summer with some friends after the gym. And one of those friends was like a 6'6 burly man, and he ordered a Frappuccino. I did judge a little, actually. But then I said, you know what? If that brings you joy, you do you, boo. Coffee in all forms. You love it.
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9: 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Crowley raised property taxes in Milwaukee County.
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0: Tonight, going to see a low 46 degrees, partly cloudy tomorrow with a high of 62. It is 69 at Y100 with Luke Bryan.

Y100, you know whose country, and she knows it is Jan. She was texting in that she didn't get to listen to Y100 all day, and she wants to hear Parmalee. So I'm like, okay, girl, we got you. So we're going to play a little old school Parmalee here. We have Jason Aldean's latest next, Y100.

That is Morgan Wallen on Y100. It is Hannah. I hope you're having a fantastic Thursday, fantastic first day of October. Fall's here. What soups are we making? It is Y100 with John Morgan. This one is called Kid Myself.

0: Riley Green. That's just me. The tour comes to Milwaukee July 31st at American Family Amphitheater.
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1: Well, 100 congratulations in order for Riley Green. He dropped a new album last week, and it's the biggest album of his career, which is insane. So congrats, Riley. This is called Think As You Drunk, Y100.

concert. It's a Daytona Airbrush t-shirt. 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You know what I'm talking about. Hey baby, what you doing tonight? It's butterflies and Bud Lights under the stars and on the street.

100, if you are looking for another keyword to text and win Sugarland tickets, I got good news for you. I have one, and we're going to do that in just a few songs. So hang tight. It's 100 with Chris Young. Here's I Didn't Come Here to Leave.

Well, 100 next Friday night, going to be a fun one. Sugarland, going to be at the Resh. And I do have another pair of tickets for you to win. But only if you know the name of this clip of a song that I'm going to play. So I was getting my hair done today. Shout out my girl Bree, who just brings me back to life every single month. And we were talking about the Sugarland show. And I was like, oh my gosh, you know what song I forget about that they sing that I think is the best song of all time? You guys ready? It's this one.

0: my gosh. I will let Jennifer sing it. But hey, if you know the name of that song, you can text that word to 31003 and you will be in to win tickets to see them. Next week, text the name of that song to 31003. Good luck.
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0: A low of 46, a high tomorrow of 62. It is 68 at Y100 with Kenny Chesney.

0: Hey, it's Jacob Hackworth, and this is What Took You So Long. This song is about putting your whole heart into a relationship and all of a sudden watching it all fall apart.
1: Y100.

100 of your kind tonight is at Lambeau. Then make sure to be listening in two songs. I'll be picking my next qualifier for our office pool. Thanks to Festival Foods, you could be going to the game at the end of this month. Good luck. Two songs away.

What 100? You know, I'd prefer caller 10 to have a heart of gold, but I guess that's not necessary. Caller 10 right now, we are going to get you on our office pool board to hopefully get you on the Festival Foods MVP deck for the game October 29th. I've got numbers. One of them has your name on it, 465-1003.

0: is already 10 after 5. That means we got to put another name on our office pool board thanks to Festival Foods. Hello, who's this?
1: Carissa.
0: Carissa, you're caller 10.
1: I'm so excited. I've been crying for days.
0: Oh my gosh. Well, today is your lucky day. I'm very excited to be the one picking your number. You ready to see what you get?
1: I am.
0: All right, here we go. We're digging into our tokens. Ooh, girl, I think you're going to be excited about this one. You ready?
1: I'm ready.
0: Your numbers are 0 and 7.
1: Oh, yes. 7 is my lucky number.
0: Gosh. Well, you are going to want to be paying close attention to that game October 11th, then. I am going to go ahead and put you down under 0 and 7. If that is the end of the game score, then you are going to the game October 29th.
1: Perfect. Thank you so much.
0: You are welcome. It's thanks to Festival Foods. 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

0: Crime reports so ridiculous, they have to be local. It's Y100's Why Would You Do That? With Hannah.
1: Should really have him re-record that and say ridiculous, because that's how I say it every day. Weekdays, we do it thanks to our friends at Habish Habish and Rotier. So thank you to them for, you know, helping make the craziness happen. I guess you guys are the ones doing the crazy things. They're just the ones there if you need help. So shout out Habish Habish and Rotier. Did we talk about this one? I just found this in the drafts, and I was like, I do not remember talking about this out loud, and this is crazy. Someone must have, like, found a jacket online. I don't know if it was, like, a marketplace situation. They went to this, like, central location to buy, it says, a really cool jacket, and was robbed $100. I need to know what the jacket looks like. Like, how cool was the jacket? And how did you, you know? I guess that's what you get when you buy things online. You never know what's going to happen. Looks like over the weekend, in a very Wisconsin situation, there was a report of a bunch of pigs in the road. I hate to be that farm that, like, looked outside and just realized all their pigs were gone in the middle of traffic. They all just decided to bust out together. Looks like we had a driver who filled up on someone else's prepaid gas at the gas station. How does that happen, though? Because, like, if I'm prepaying for the gas, I'm already parked at the pump, and then I go in, unless they, like, didn't park, and then, I don't know. It was $20, which I guess is better than, like, you know, $100, but still. People, I tell you, just scoundrels. Bunch of crazies out there. And that is all we will have time for today. So we will get back to more tomorrow, and it's thanks to Habish Habish and Rotier.
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1: 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All right, congratulations are in order for Jim Carrey. TMZ has learned that he is a married man again. And I love that they included the word again in this article. Like, it's kind of petty, but it's also kind of funny. So it looks like sources familiar tell TMZ that Jim Carrey recently married his girlfriend Min Ah in a small private ceremony in Los Angeles. So they debuted as a couple at an award show in Paris in February. And you might remember this award show. He was given like an honorary award. And that was when everyone was like, that is not Jim Carrey. Do you remember that? Like, the whole world, myself included, was convinced that this was someone playing Jim Carrey and that Jim Carrey, like, died or something. I still don't know if I fully believe that the person who was at that show was Jim Carrey. Like, it looks nothing like him. And, like, he talked weird. I don't know. But it looks like he did give her, a thank you in the middle of his speech, calling her a sublime companion. So, congratulations. Looks like they have been spotted together as far back as 2022. So, they've been together for quite some time. So, congratulations to who I guess is Jim Carrey. I still am unsure of that. But, small little ceremony. So, congrats to him and his new wife. We'll be back with more of What's Dirty on the 30 for you tomorrow on Y100. Thanks to Brazzi Ace Hardware.
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Wabananja, the first time I heard this song, I was like, wait, what's going on? Whose voice is this? Because I'm obsessed. Turns out, it's a guy named Kevin Powers, and then he has Shaboozy to jump on. I love this song. It is called Move On Y100.

0: all things I'll tend to forget. That is Lainey Wilson with Phone Keys Wallet on Y100. It is Hannah. Happy almost freaking weekend. I'm heading out of here in just a minute. Tonight is like a really good night to just kind of relax. It's kind of a gloomy fall night. If I had the stuff, I would definitely make a soup. It's October. It's soup season. But instead, I'm just going to go relax because we've got a busy weekend ahead. By we, I mean myself. We have Ashley Cook in Milwaukee on Saturday, which I'm super stoked to go and see her. So if you're going to be at that show, let me know. I am heading out of here. So have a fantastic rest of your night. Have a fantastic rest of your first night of October. Do something spooky and then tell me about it tomorrow. I'll talk to you then. Bye.
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Ain't that crazy? If you say one more and I gotta go, and you're still going 30 minutes later, yep, you're in Y100 country.

Jason Aldean, Y100. Do you suffer from allergies? Especially with the weather changes this time of the year, things can be horrible. new study. Yeah, I've heard that one before. But they're blaming one bedroom item. And I'll have that for you here in 12 minutes. So listen on in. Here's Morgan Wallen.

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15: David Crowley has told us exactly who he is. On illegal immigration, his own words say it all.
16: And when it comes down to the immigration, when it comes down to the LGBTQ community, I always say, I'm not an ally, I'm an accomplice. I'm gonna be with you no matter what.
15: Crowley says he'd make Wisconsin a sanctuary state and make you foot the bill for benefits for illegal immigrants. In Dane County, a repeat drunk driver here illegally killed 2 teenagers.
16: I'm an accomplice.
15: In Fond du Lac, an illegal immigrant tied up and blindfolded a 12-year-old girl to rape her.
16: I'm an accomplice.
15: In Milwaukee, a drunk illegal immigrant killed a Special Olympian on his way to church with his parents.
16: I'm an accomplice.
15: David Crowley said it himself.
16: I'm not an ally, I'm an accomplice. I'm gonna be with you no matter what.
15: David Crowley, fighting for illegal immigrants, not you.
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18: We are country.

Jordan Davis, Y100. Allergy season is upon us. Well, it seems like it's almost every second of the year for a lot of people. But the number one item in the bedroom to blame for allergies, and that is your pillow. Yes, that is correct. You know, you got all that dead skin. Depending on when you shower, if you're a nighttime showerer or a morning showerer, I don't know, that all depends as well. Now, I gotta ask, what's the oldest pillow you have in your house? I mean, I know for a fact in my apartment, I have a pillow from the 90s. I have it. Do I use it? No, but I have it. How old is the oldest pillow you own? Give me a call, 465-1003. You can text me as well, 31003. Again, I got one from the 90s because it's got that grassy green color to it. Ella Langley here, and it's Y100.

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1: Drink a little drink, smoke a little smoke. You know, the song's from 2010 because it would be like vape a little vape now. One song, 1 second, $1,000. Thanks to Healthy Home Heating and Cooling with Y100. 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

0: 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Hi, Y100. Who's this?
1: Hi. Yes. I was wondering if you could throw a reminder out to drivers to remember to have their headlights on.
0: Come on, folks. It's 2026, and it's after 7 o'clock. Come on. Get them headlights on. Y100.